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The entry drop-off will be on Saturday, July 11th from 10 a.m. to 11 a.m. at the Exhibition Hall by the John Miller Civic Center. Prizes awarded will be first place, $50, second place, $45, and third place, $40. It's open to all ages, and please keep the competition friendly. Whether you're a seasoned cook or just entering for fun, this is a great chance to make memories, showcase your skills, and maybe even take home the prize. Please remember to include a list of ingredients with your entry. 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It's the 2026 Holton Agricultural Fair Cooking Contest. 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

For tonight, partly cloudy skies expected, a low around 62 or 17 C. For tomorrow, showers likely, possible thunderstorms, partly sunny skies, a high near 84 or 29 Celsius. Friday, a chance of showers with thunderstorms possible, partly sunny, a high near 81 or 27 C. Saturday, sunny, a high near 79 or 26 Celsius. Sunday, sunny, a high near 82, 28 C. Monday, a chance of showers and thunderstorms, mostly sunny, a high near 83, 28 C. Tuesday, a chance of showers and thunderstorms, partly sunny, a high near 82 or 28 Celsius. Okay.

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For tonight, partly cloudy skies expected, a low around 62 or 17 C. For tomorrow, showers likely, possible thunderstorms, partly sunny skies, a high near 84 or 29 Celsius. Friday, a chance of showers with thunderstorms possible, partly sunny, a high near 81 or 27 C. Saturday, sunny, a high near 79 or 26 Celsius. Sunday, sunny, a high near 82, 28 C. Monday, a chance of showers and thunderstorms, mostly sunny, a high near 83. 28°C. Tuesday, chance of showers and thunderstorms, partly sunny, a high near 82 or 28 Celsius. Can't

it was the perfect country and western song. I wrote him back a letter and I told him it was not the perfect country and western song because he hadn't said anything at all about mama or trains or trucks or prison or getting drunk. Well, he sat down and wrote another verse to the song and he sent it to me, and after reading it, I realized that my friend had written the perfect country and western song, and I felt obliged to include it on this album. The last verse goes like this here. Well, I was drunk the day my mom got out of prison.

For tonight, partly cloudy skies expected, a low around 62 or 17 C. For tomorrow, showers likely, possible thunderstorms, partly sunny skies, a high near 84 or 29 Celsius. Friday, a chance of showers with thunderstorms possible, partly sunny, a high near 81 or 27 C. Saturday, sunny, a high near 79 or 26 Celsius. Sunday, sunny, a high near 82, 28 C. Monday, a chance of showers and thunderstorms, mostly sunny, a high near 83, 28 C. Tuesday, a chance of showers and thunderstorms, partly sunny, a high near 82 or 28 Celsius. Okay.

0: 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When I die, I may not go to heaven. Tom T. Hall.
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For tonight, partly cloudy skies expected, a low around 62 or 17 C. For tomorrow, showers likely, possible thunderstorms, partly sunny skies, a high near 84 or 29 Celsius. Friday, a chance of showers with thunderstorms possible, partly sunny, a high near 81 or 27 C. Saturday, sunny, a high near 79 or 26 Celsius. Sunday, sunny, a high near 82, 28 C. Monday, a chance of showers and thunderstorms, mostly sunny, a high near 83, 28 C. Tuesday, a chance of showers and thunderstorms, partly sunny, a high near 82 or 28 Celsius. Okay.

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1: Yeah, I heard that.
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0: All right. 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
1: Between the buoys. 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
6: Well, there's my easy chair, just sitting there.

But when I see a mother's tenderness as she holds her young close to her breast, then I thank God this world's been blessed.

Yes, it is. Finally Friday, as the legendary George Jones just sang to us. And this Friday, Finally Friday, we start out our Houlton Agricultural Fair 2026. It starts today through Sunday. Starting out the morning about 60 degrees. I'll have the weather forecast for you here in just a bit. Doesn't look that bad through the fair weekend. I'll have some new sports history of country music for today. That and a whole lot more right here in your Finally Friday Fireman Fred Show. Welcome aboard.

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0: we have some scattered showers in the area this morning, about 61 degrees now. Today's forecast, showers likely, then isolated thunderstorms, high of 81. Mostly clear tonight, low around 55. Sunny skies tomorrow, high of 77. Mostly clear tomorrow night, low of 54. Sunny skies on Sunday, high of 80. Mostly clear Sunday night, low of 56. And sunny skies continue into Monday with a little bit warmer at 87 degrees.
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couple of local announcements. I told you about them yesterday, but the Junior Blackhawks Samha Bottle Drive happens tomorrow from 8 a.m. to noontime. 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And the old-fashioned Strawberry Social tomorrow, 4 to 6 p.m., $10 a person at Kirkland, New Brunswick, Community Hall, 1841, Route 540. 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All happening tomorrow.

0: Also, tomorrow's a baked ham supper. Saturday, July 11th, with all the fixings. That's tomorrow. Dine in or take out at the Southern Aroostook Agricultural Museum, U.S. Highway 1 in Littleton, next to the Pit Stop gas station. 4:30 to 6 p.m., $12 a person. All proceeds designated for museum projects.
1: I'm Ross Ingram. Here's what's happening in Canada.
2: New Brunswick has selected Toronto firm Avenir Minerals to negotiate an exploration agreement for the former Lake George Antimony mine site southwest of Fredericton. The Lake George site, in addition to its known antimony, also has potential for other minerals such as tungsten, molybdenum, and gold. It was once North America's largest primary antimony mine and contains an estimated 800,000 tons of antimony-bearing ore, according to a historical technical report. Antimony, also classified as a critical mineral by Canada, the U.S., and the European Union, it plays a critical role in the production of flame retardants, batteries, and other advanced technologies. Prime Minister Mark Carney is in Saudi Arabia for meetings with Crown Prince Mohammed bin Salman and business leaders as he seeks to deepen bilateral trade investment. Canada has been working to mend bilateral ties following a diplomatic row in 2018 with Saudi Arabia that resulted in the removal of ambassadors in both countries. The government of former Prime Minister Justin Trudeau had sharply criticized the kingdom's justice system and treatment of women, resulting in Saudi Arabia shuttering trade talks. Ambassadors were only restored in 2023. But most Canadians think of oil when they think about Saudi Arabia. Business people say there are now many opportunities for Canadians in areas such as healthcare, energy, tourism, and education, and mining and critical minerals in particular, since Saudi Arabia has embarked on making mining their second pillar. Mounties are investigating a report of an attempted child abduction near Fredericton yesterday. It's hoping members of the public might be able to provide tips to them or Crime Stoppers in the case. The incident occurred yesterday morning in the Lake George area, where the RCMP responded to a report of an attempted child abduction. Mounties say a 10-year-old girl was approached by three men traveling in an older model white passenger van. One of the men opened the sliding door of the van and attempted to coax the child into the vehicle. The child was able to get away safely and was not physically injured. The van described as having rust along the bottom and front scratches on the rear driver's side door, and a Nova Scotia license plate ending in digits believed to have been 2-8. The child reported seeing several stickers on the license plate, including one depicting a dog. Men described as white English-speaking men wearing black balaclavas and dark-colored T-shirts. Those are some of the stories making news today in the Maritimes and across Canada. This is the Atlantic News Network.

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The past slips in and gathers all my sleep. 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

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Motorcycle show tomorrow, noontime to 3. Truck and tractor pull tomorrow at 2 p.m. And finishing out the motorsports, Demolition Derby on Sunday. That starts at 4. Holton Agricultural Fair 2026. I hope to see you at the fair.

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0: Time now to sharpen up your IQ with four things you didn't know yesterday. About 20% of the world's unfrozen surface fresh water is in Lake Baikal in Siberia, and roughly another 20% is in the North American Great Lakes. Based on current estimates, Earth is likely around 60 to 80% of the way through its habitable lifespan. The first U.S. women's boxing match happened way back in 1876. The winner received a silver butter dish as a prize. And 21% of adults in the U.S. are functionally illiterate. You have been upgraded.
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1: When Medicaid was on the line, Susan Collins showed why she's consistently rated America's most independent senator and stood up for Maine, voting against the bill that cut Medicaid. Still, radical out-of-state special interests are spending tens of millions lying to Mainers about Susan's record. But multiple independent fact-checkers have proven those attacks are false. The record is clear. Susan repeatedly votes to protect Medicaid, and that's why she was named a Medicaid champion just last year by a national nonpartisan healthcare group. She also secured a record $190 million to strengthen rural healthcare across Maine. The truth is, Susan Collins stands with Maine patients, hospitals, and families. Because while those out-of-state special interests launch false attack after false attack, Susan Collins is always working for Maine.
2: I'm Susan Collins, and I've approved this message.
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Cops fight over who will drive. After attending their morning meeting, a couple of police officers in Japan were ready to hit the road. But the officers got into an argument over who would drive. The argument escalated until the two were physically fighting in a police station hallway. Both were suspended. Wacky but true.

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1: Ain't no good life. Another wacky but true story. Robbers stop for a drink. Some robbers in Malaysia were captured during when a victim noticed them having coffee near the mobile phone store they had just raided. The manager had closed the store early due to the robbery and was on his way home when he noticed the men drinking coffee nearby. The cops were called and the robbers were surrounded before surrendering. Wacky but true.
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4: I'm Ross Ingram. Here's what's happening in Canada.
5: New Brunswick has selected Toronto firm Avenir Minerals to negotiate an exploration agreement for the former Lake George Antimony mine site southwest of Fredericton. The Lake George site, in addition to its known antimony, also has potential for other minerals such as tungsten, molybdenum, and gold. It was once North America's largest primary antimony mine and contains an estimated 800,000 tons of antimony-bearing ore, according to a historical technical report. Antimony, also classified as a critical mineral by Canada, the U.S., and the European Union, it plays a critical role in the production of flame retardants, batteries, and other advanced technologies. Prime Minister Mark Carney is in Saudi Arabia for meetings with Crown Prince Mohammed bin Salman and business leaders as he seeks to deepen bilateral trade investment. Canada has been working to mend bilateral ties following a diplomatic row in 2018 with Saudi Arabia that resulted in the removal of ambassadors in both countries. The government of former Prime Minister Justin Trudeau had sharply criticized the kingdom's justice system and treatment of women, resulting in Saudi Arabia shuttering trade talks. Ambassadors were only restored in 2023. But most Canadians think of oil when they think about Saudi Arabia. Business people say there are now many opportunities for Canadians in areas such as healthcare, energy, tourism, and education, and mining and critical minerals in particular, since Saudi Arabia has embarked on making mining their second pillar. Mounties are investigating a report of an attempted child abduction near Fredericton yesterday. It's hoping members of the public might be able to provide tips to them or Crime Stoppers in the case. The incident occurred yesterday morning in the Lake George area, where the RCMP responded to a report of an attempted child abduction. Mounties say a 10-year-old girl was approached by three men traveling in an older model white passenger van. One of the men opened the sliding door of the van and attempted to coax the child into the vehicle. The child was able to get away safely and was not physically injured. The van described as having rust along the bottom and front scratches on the rear driver's side door and a Nova Scotia license plate ending in digits believed to have been 2-8. The child reported seeing several stickers on the license plate, including one depicting a dog. Men described as white English-speaking men wearing black balaclavas and dark-colored t-shirts. Those are some of the stories making news today in the Maritimes and across Canada. This is the Atlantic News Network.

0: Quick joke now. A woman was sipping on a glass of wine while sitting on the patio with her husband, and she says, "I love you so much, I don't know how I could ever live without you." Her husband asked, "Is that you or the wine talking?" She replies, "It's me talking to the wine."
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Some famous people birthdays for today, July 10 now. Mavis Staples, rhythm and blues and gospel singer, 87. Robert Pine, actor, he was on Chips. Sergeant Cotrera, I think his name was, 85. Arlo Guthrie, folk singer-songwriter, was responsible for Alice's Restaurant song, 79. Fiona Shaw, actress from True Blood, 68. Gina Bellman, actress from Leverage and Coupling, 60. John Sim, actor from Doctor Who, 56. Sofia Vergara, actress and TV personality. I think she's on America's Got Talent, and she played in Modern Family, 54. Adrian Grenier, actor and producer, 50. Jessica Simpson, singer and entrepreneur, not easy to say, 46. And Wyatt Russell, actor, 40. If it's your birthday, happy birthday to you from all of us here at Classic Country 94.7 Kix FM.

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3: 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Come celebrate agriculture, community, and family traditions at the Holton Agricultural Fair, where livestock is always the heart of the fair.

Some country music news and notes for today now. In 2006, wow, that was 20 years ago, Tim McGraw and Faith Hill took a guided tour of Graceland Mansion, Elvis Presley's former Memphis home. In 2010, Carrie Underwood married hockey player Mike Fisher at the Reynolds Plantation in Greensboro, Georgia. In 2013, at age 92, little Jimmy Dickens began 3 weeks of chemotherapy for a precancerous growth on his vocal cords. In 2017, Garth Brooks and Trisha Yearwood joined Jimmy and Rosalind Carter to help construct a new house in Edmonton, Alberta, in conjunction with Habitat for Humanity. Ken Mellons is 61 today, best known for the song Jukebox Junkie. And Gary LaVox of Rascal Flatts is 56.

0: Last look at the weather on my program for today. Showers likely with possible thunderstorms, partly sunny, high near 84 degrees or 29 Celsius. Tomorrow, chance of showers with thunderstorms possible, partly sunny, high near 81 or 27 C. Saturday, sunny skies, high near 79 or 26 C. Sunday, sunny skies, high near 82 or 28 C. Monday, chance of showers and thunderstorms, mostly sunny with high near 83 degrees or 28 degrees Celsius.
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5: I'm Ross Ingram. 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
6: New Brunswick has selected Toronto firm Avenir Minerals to negotiate an exploration agreement for the former Lake George Antimony mine site southwest of Fredericton. The Lake George site, in addition to its known antimony, also has potential for other minerals such as tungsten, molybdenum, and gold. It was once North America's largest primary antimony mine and contains an estimated 800,000 tons of antimony-bearing ore, according to a historical technical report. Antimony, also classified as a critical mineral by Canada, the U.S., and the European Union, it plays a critical role in the production of flame retardants, batteries, and other advanced technologies. Prime Minister Mark Carney is in Saudi Arabia for meetings with Crown Prince Mohammed bin Salman and business leaders as he seeks to deepen bilateral trade investment. Canada has been working to mend bilateral ties following a diplomatic row in 2018 with Saudi Arabia that resulted in the removal of ambassadors in both countries. The government of former Prime Minister Justin Trudeau had sharply criticized the kingdom's justice system and treatment of women, resulting in Saudi Arabia shuttering trade talks. Ambassadors were only restored in 2023. But most Canadians think of oil when they think about Saudi Arabia. Business people say there are now many opportunities for Canadians in areas such as healthcare, energy, tourism, and education, and mining and critical minerals in particular, since Saudi Arabia has embarked on making mining their second pillar. Mounties are investigating a report of an attempted child abduction near Fredericton yesterday. It's hoping members of the public might be able to provide tips to them or Crime Stoppers in the case. The incident occurred yesterday morning in the Lake George area, where the RCMP responded to a report of an attempted child abduction. Mounties say a 10-year-old girl was approached by three men traveling in an older model white passenger van. One of the men opened the sliding door of the van and attempted to coax the child into the vehicle. The child was able to get away safely and was not physically injured. The van described as having rust along the bottom and front scratches on the rear driver's side door and a Nova Scotia license plate ending in digits believed to have been 2-8. The child reported seeing several stickers on the license plate, including one depicting a dog. Men described as white English-speaking men wearing black balaclavas and dark-colored t-shirts.
5: Those are some of the stories making news today in the Maritimes and across Canada. 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

0: to get the fair starts today. 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Linear Snow Sports will be at the fairgrounds doing their bingo. Today, 1 to 4. Tomorrow, 1 to 4. And Sunday, 1 to 3. 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Registration 11:30, contest at noon. Horse shows tomorrow. Register at 9. Horse show begins at 10. And don't forget about the Sprout and Seedling pageant at the Holton Fair. That'll be happening tomorrow at 11 a.m. I've been asked to announce it for them, so I'm pleased to get her done. And we're going to have some live country music at the Holton Agricultural Fair. Dustin Devine, live at the fair tomorrow, 7:30 p.m. or immediately following the truck pulls. Demolition Derby Sunday. We got a lot going on at the Holton Agricultural Fair. Hope to see you at the fair. Have a fantastic rest of your Friday and a safe and a wonderful weekend. And hopefully we can all gather around again on Monday morning right here on the Fireman Fred Show, Classic Country, 94.7 Kix FM. 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
1: When Medicaid was on the line, Susan Collins showed why she's consistently rated America's most independent senator and stood up for Maine, voting against the bill that cut Medicaid. Still, radical out-of-state special interests are spending tens of millions lying to Mainers about Susan's record. But multiple independent fact-checkers have proven those attacks are false. The record is clear. Susan repeatedly votes to protect Medicaid, and that's why she was named a Medicaid champion just last year by a national nonpartisan healthcare group. She also secured a record $190 million to strengthen rural healthcare across Maine. The truth is, Susan Collins stands with Maine patients, hospitals, and families. Because while those out-of-state special interests launch false attack after false attack, Susan Collins is always working for Maine.
2: I'm Susan Collins, and I've approved this message.
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0: When Medicaid was on the line, Susan Collins showed why she's consistently rated America's most independent senator and stood up for Maine, voting against the bill that cut Medicaid. Still, radical out-of-state special interests are spending tens of millions lying to Mainers about Susan's record. But multiple independent fact-checkers have proven those attacks are false. The record is clear. Susan repeatedly votes to protect Medicaid, and that's why she was named a Medicaid champion just last year by a national nonpartisan healthcare group. She also secured a record $190 million to strengthen rural healthcare across Maine. The truth is, Susan Collins stands with Maine patients, hospitals, and families. Because while those out-of-state special interests launch false attack after false attack, Susan Collins is always working for Maine.
1: I'm Susan Collins, and I've approved this message.
0: Paid for by Collins for Senator.
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0: Scattered showers expected for the day today. Otherwise, a partly sunny day, a high near 82 or 28 degrees Celsius. For tonight, mostly clear, a low around 55 or 13 C. For Saturday, sunshine is expected, a high near 77 or 25 Celsius. Sunday, sunny as well, a high near 81 or 27 C. Monday, sunshine, a high near 87 or 31 C. Tuesday, mostly sunny and hot with a slight chance of showers. Thunderstorms are possible, a high near 88 or 31 C. Wednesday, mostly sunny, a chance of showers and thunderstorms, a high near 84, 29 C. Thursday, mostly sunny, a slight chance of showers, a high near 83. That's 28 Celsius. Okay.

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Good morning, everybody. This is Dixie Lee, and we're going to play another song by Rick Reese, and it's his new one, just released July 1st, and we've been playing it here this week for the first time in the U.S. of A. He's from Moncton, New Brunswick, and it's Just Go Nuts by Rick Reese.

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Southern Aroostook Minor Hockey Association will be having a bottle drive this weekend. That's Saturday, July 11th from 8 o'clock until 12. So if you want, you can drop off your bottles at some of the, let's see, we got Cedars Redemption, that's 53 Callis Road, Hodgdon, Florence Ave Redemption, that's Florence Ave, Holton, Nickelback Redemption, that's 83 North Street in Holton, Monticello Redemption Center, 44 School Street in Monticello, Varney Agency, 76 North Street in Holton. There'll be a trailer set outside there that you can drop them off there. Now, if you can't, if you don't have any way to do that, if you're not able to drop them off at one of those redemption centers, you can request somebody to come pick it up, and they'd be happy to do that. Just go to the SAMHA Facebook page. So that's S-A-M-H-A. That would be Southern Aroostook Minor Hockey Association Facebook page, and message them, and they will make an arrangement. They'll put you to the, on the list of people that are picking up. So every bottle helps minor hockey right there in your area. So you know, you must have lots of cans and bottles around. I love hockey too, but I love these bottle drives when people come around because, you know, they always just seem to pile up in the corner and you think you got to take them. So if you can take them to one of those drop-off locations.

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0: Here's the announcement for Southern Aroostook Agricultural Museum's monthly supper. They're having baked ham. It'll be Saturday, July 11th with all the fixings. And you can dine in or take out. That's on U.S. Route 1 in Littleton. And it starts at 4:30 to 6 o'clock. So 4:30 to 6 o'clock, $12 per person. That's a baked ham supper at the Southern Aroostook Agricultural Museum in Littleton on Saturday, July 11th.
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2: Scattered showers expected for the day today. Otherwise, a partly sunny day, a high near 82 or 28 degrees Celsius. For tonight, mostly clear, a low around 55 or 13 C. For Saturday, sunshine is expected, a high near 77 or 25 Celsius. Sunday, sunny as well, a high near 81 or 27 C. Monday, sunshine, a high near 87 or 31 C. Tuesday, mostly sunny and hot with a slight chance of showers. Thunderstorms are possible, a high near 88 or 31 C. Wednesday, mostly sunny, a chance of showers and thunderstorms, a high near 84, 29 C. Thursday, mostly sunny, a slight chance of showers, a high near 83. That's 28 Celsius. Okay.

0: Our Monticello store is open today. We're open today until 4 and tomorrow until 3 o'clock. Come on by. I'm working weekends there now. So if you have never laid eyes on the old Dixie Lee, come on by and check it out. Yes, the old Dixie Lee will be working at the Monticello Threads of Hope thrift store today until 4, tomorrow until 3.
1: Susan Collins is a county girl. 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And Susan lives the Maine work ethic with a perfect vote streak. 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Our Senator, Susan Collins, always working for Maine.
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Parkersburg, Gravelburg, Colorado, Ellensburg, Rexburg, Vicksburg, Eldorado, Larimore, Atmore, Havistall, Chattanooga, Chasta, Nebraska, Alaska, Opelika, Baraboo, Waterloo, Kalamazoo, Kansas City, Sioux City, Cedar City, Dodge City, Waterpik.

Here's one from a homeboy. This is from Travis James Humphrey from Holton, and it's called The State of Maine.

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0: This one's in Kirkland, New Brunswick, and it's a strawberry social. That'll be this Saturday, July 11th, from 4 to 6 p.m., $10 a person. And that's going to be at the Kirkland Community Hall. That's 1841 Route 540. And that's going to be a strawberry shortcake, and this to help preserve some history there. They're looking at trying to restore the bell tower, and that's at St. David's Presbyterian Church, and that's 1589 Route 540, Kirkland. And it's celebrating 150 years in the community. So that's going to be this Saturday from 4 to 6 p.m. right there in Kirkland at the community center. $10 per person for some yummy treats. Strawberry season is upon us. There's nothing like our locally grown strawberries to really get that stuff. Ah, you just can't get them. You got to get them local. So that's Saturday in Kirkland.
1: When Medicaid was on the line, Susan Collins showed why she's consistently rated America's most independent senator and stood up for Maine, voting against the bill that cut Medicaid. Still, radical out-of-state special interests are spending tens of millions lying to Mainers about Susan's record. But multiple independent fact-checkers have proven those attacks are false. The record is clear. Susan repeatedly votes to protect Medicaid, and that's why she was named a Medicaid champion, just like

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0: I got a call from my woodman this week. He's ready to bring me a load of firewood. I tell ya, I just hate to even think about firewood. But one good thing about firewood that I learned last year, I lost 6 pounds in 2 days chucking in firewood, so I guess I can figure on that for a little bonus.
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3: Scattered showers expected for the day today. Otherwise, a partly sunny day, a high near 82 or 28 degrees Celsius. For tonight, mostly clear, a low around 55 or 13 C. For Saturday, sunshine is expected, a high near 77 or 25 Celsius. Sunday, sunny as well, a high near 81 or 27 C. Monday, sunshine, a high near 87 or 31 C. Tuesday, mostly sunny and hot with a slight chance of showers. Thunderstorms are possible, a high near 88 or 31 C. Wednesday, mostly sunny, a chance of showers and thunderstorms, a high near 84, 29 C. Thursday, mostly sunny, a slight chance of showers, a high near 83. That's 28 Celsius. Okay.

0: I went to Bridgewater last night to the Music in Bridgewater. 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
1: 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He was an awful acting thing. I said one time I was going to get a hockey stick and give him a slap shot and send him right over to Woodstock somewhere, right over the moon. He was so nasty. He ended up in a soup pot. That's what happened to him. That'll teach him for being nasty.
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0: My little dog Paris had a bad ear infection. She had an awful time, boy, I tell you. I had to fight with her to get the pills into her. She doesn't like pills, but I figured out something. I have liquid egg whites in my fridge all the time because I eat those on a few things now that I've been on this big weight loss plan. So the vet told me to crush up the pills, get a pill crusher, which I did. And then she said, put it in some chicken broth or something like that and squirt it in her mouth. Well, I did that, and it was quite a battle because it always felt like she was getting choked, or she looked like she was getting choked to death. So I mixed some of that up into that liquid egg and put that in the syringe and put that in her mouth. And, you know, that kind of stuck to her a little better and didn't act like it was going to kill her. So she pretty much likes that. So I think I've mastered that idea. So if you're going to give your animals any kind of pills that you have to crush up and you got a syringe, use some liquid egg whites. They work perfect.
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2: I'm Ross Ingram. Here's what's happening in Canada.
3: New Brunswick has selected Toronto firm Avenir Minerals to negotiate an exploration agreement for the former Lake George Antimony mine site southwest of Fredericton. The Lake George site, in addition to its known antimony, also has potential for other minerals such as tungsten, molybdenum, and gold. It was once North America's largest primary antimony mine and contains an estimated 800,000 tons of antimony-bearing ore, according to a historical technical report. Antimony, also classified as a critical mineral by Canada, the U.S., and the European Union, it plays a critical role in the production of flame retardants, batteries, and other advanced technologies. Prime Minister Mark Carney is in Saudi Arabia for meetings with Crown Prince Mohammed bin Salman and business leaders as he seeks to deepen bilateral trade investment. Canada has been working to mend bilateral ties following a diplomatic row in 2018 with Saudi Arabia that resulted in the removal of ambassadors in both countries. The government of former Prime Minister Justin Trudeau had sharply criticized the kingdom's justice system and treatment of women, resulting in Saudi Arabia shuttering trade talks. Ambassadors were only restored in 2023. But most Canadians think of oil when they think about Saudi Arabia. Business people say there are now many opportunities for Canadians in areas such as healthcare, energy, tourism, and education, and mining and critical minerals in particular, since Saudi Arabia has embarked on making mining their second pillar. Mounties are investigating a report of an attempted child abduction near Fredericton yesterday. It's hoping members of the public might be able to provide tips to them or Crime Stoppers in the case. The incident occurred yesterday morning in the Lake George area, where the RCMP responded to a report of an attempted child abduction. Mounties say a 10-year-old girl was approached by three men traveling in an older model white passenger van. One of the men opened the sliding door of the van and attempted to coax the child into the vehicle. The child was able to get away safely and was not physically injured. The van described as having rust along the bottom and front scratches on the rear driver's side door and a Nova Scotia license plate ending in digits believed to have been 28. The child reported seeing several stickers on the license plate, including one depicting a dog. Men described as white English-speaking men wearing black balaclavas and dark-colored t-shirts. Those are some of the stories making news today in the Maritimes and across Canada. This is the Atlantic News Network.
1: Scattered showers expected for the day today. Otherwise, a partly sunny day, a high near 82 or 28 degrees Celsius. For tonight, mostly clear, a low around 55 or 13 C. For Saturday, sunshine is expected, a high near 77 or 25 Celsius. Sunday, sunny as well, a high near 81 or 27 C. Monday, sunshine, a high near 87 or 31 C. Tuesday, mostly sunny and hot with a slight chance of showers. Thunderstorms are possible, a high near 88 or 31 C. Wednesday, mostly sunny, a chance of showers and thunderstorms, a high near 84, 29 C. Thursday, mostly sunny, a slight chance of showers, a high near 83. That's 28 Celsius.

0: the summer is flying by. We're right dab smack in the middle of Potato Blossom Festival time, and I was noticing all the potatoes are blossomed. So you all have yourself a great weekend. 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I'm working in Monticello this weekend. 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
1: When Medicaid was on the line, Susan Collins showed why she's consistently rated America's most independent senator and stood up for Maine, voting against the bill that cut Medicaid. Still, radical out-of-state special interests are spending tens of millions lying to Mainers about Susan's record. But multiple independent fact-checkers have proven those attacks are false. The record is clear. Susan repeatedly votes to protect Medicaid, and that's why she was named a Medicaid champion just last year by a national nonpartisan healthcare group. She also secured a record $190 million to strengthen rural healthcare across Maine. The truth is, Susan Collins stands with Maine patients, hospitals, and families. Because while those out-of-state special interests launch false attack after false attack, Susan Collins is always working for Maine.
2: I'm Susan Collins, and I've approved this message.
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7: 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But multiple independent fact-checkers have proven those attacks are false. The record is clear. Susan repeatedly votes to protect Medicaid, and that's why she was named a Medicaid champion just last year by a national nonpartisan healthcare group. 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Because while those out-of-state special interests launch false attack after false attack, Susan Collins is always working for Maine.
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2: Scattered showers expected for the day today. Otherwise, a partly sunny day, a high near 82 or 28 degrees Celsius. For tonight, mostly clear, a low around 55 or 13 C. For Saturday, sunshine is expected, a high near 77 or 25 Celsius. Sunday, sunny as well, a high near 81 or 27 C. Monday, sunshine, a high near 87 or 31 C. Tuesday, mostly sunny and hot with a slight chance of showers. Thunderstorms are possible, a high near 88 or 31 C. Wednesday, mostly sunny, a chance of showers and thunderstorms, a high near 84, 29 C. Thursday, mostly sunny, a slight chance of showers, a high near 83. That's 28 Celsius. Okay.

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1: 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KXFM weather. Scattered showers expected for the day today. Otherwise, a partly sunny day, a high near 82 or 28 degrees Celsius. For tonight, mostly clear, a low around 55 or 13°C. For Saturday, sunshine is expected, a high near 77 or 25 Celsius. Sunday, sunny as well, a high near 81 or 27°C. Monday, sunshine, a high near 87 or 31°C. Tuesday, mostly sunny and hot with a slight chance of showers. Thunderstorms are possible, a high near 88 or 31°C. Wednesday, mostly sunny, a chance of showers and thunderstorms, a high near 84, 29°C. Thursday, mostly sunny, a slight chance of showers, a high near 83. That's 28°C. Okay.

0: Susan Collins is a county girl. Susan grew up in Caribou, where she picked potatoes as a kid and learned the value of hard work from her family's sixth-generation small business. Susan lives the Maine work ethic with a perfect vote streak, the first senator in history to cast 10,000 votes without missing a single one. And Susan gets real results. She wrote the Social Security Fairness Act, putting more money in the pockets of 25,000 retired Mainers. She's making our communities safer, delivering the funding to renovate and rebuild 45 fire stations across Maine. Susan is the national leader in Alzheimer's research and diabetes funding. And when the COVID pandemic threatened our economy, Susan wrote the law that helped save and sustain 250,000 Maine jobs. Susan Collins, always working for Maine.
1: I'm Susan Collins, and I've approved this message.
0: Paid for by Collins for Senator.
2: The Holton Agricultural Fair has always been about agriculture, and livestock is truly the heart of the fair. 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Come celebrate agriculture, community, and family traditions at the Holton Agricultural Fair, where livestock is always the heart of the fair.

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0: When Medicaid was on the line, Susan Collins showed why she's consistently rated America's most independent senator and stood up for Maine, voting against the bill that cut Medicaid. Still, radical out-of-state special interests are spending tens of millions lying to Mainers about Susan's record. But multiple independent fact-checkers have proven those attacks are false. The record is clear. Susan repeatedly votes to protect Medicaid, and that's why she was named a Medicaid champion just last year by a national nonpartisan healthcare group. She also secured a record $190 million to strengthen rural healthcare across Maine. The truth is, Susan Collins stands with Maine patients, hospitals, and families. Because while those out-of-state special interests launch false attack after false attack, Susan Collins is always working for Maine.
1: I'm Susan Collins, and I've approved this message.
0: Paid for by Collins for Senator.
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loaded up my ragtop Chevrolet. We had a little bit of money and a whole lot of show, and with Hank Jr. blaring on the radio, we got a tank full of gas and we were on our way. We figured we'd go down to New Orleans, and we were barreling down old 17 when a man with a blinking red light was on our tail. He said, "You were doing 60 and a 45, but I'm gonna let you go this time. But if I catch you again, I'm gonna slap you in the county jail." We said, "Thank you, sir. You sure been nice, and you ain't gonna have to tell us twice."

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Old Jim said, yeah, because we got time to kill. We kept on rolling, and I seen this spot. We pulled into the parking lot of this place called the Cloud Nine Bar and Grill. We walked through the door, and the place was jammed. The lights were low. They had a punk rock band and some orange-haired feller singing about suicide. I said, Jim, this ain't our kind of place. 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

for tonight, mostly clear, a low around 55 or 13 C. For Saturday, sunshine is expected, a high near 77 or 25 Celsius. Sunday, sunny as well, a high near 81 or 27 C. Monday, sunshine, a high near 87 or 31 C. Tuesday, mostly sunny and hot with a slight chance of showers. Thunderstorms are possible, a high near 88 or 31 C. Wednesday, mostly sunny, a chance of showers and thunderstorms, a high near 84, 29 C. Thursday, mostly sunny, a slight chance of showers, a high near 83. That's 28 Celsius. Okay.

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'Cause the things we're calling heartaches, hell, they're hardly worth our time. 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

0: News this hour at Town Hall. I'm Bob Agnew in Washington. President Trump is aware he's number one on a particular list. Details from correspondent Laura Winters.
1: It appears President Trump is well aware of the intelligence that he is number one on Iran's hit list. The information shared with the U.S. by the Israelis, who are warning of a new plot to take out President Trump in retaliation for him taking out top leaders in Iran. Earlier in the week at the NATO summit in Turkey, President Trump telling reporters,
2: there was another list came out yesterday, and I'm number one on, I like being number one on TikTok better, but I'm number one on the list for killing.
1: Laura Winters reporting.
0: After almost 1,000 years, the Bayeux Tapestry is back in England. British Museum Director Nicholas Culligan says the task of transporting the historic tapestry helped warm relations between the two countries.
3: It's just a really special moment. And then the other thing is how rare that a loan of a work of art can bring two countries even just maybe a step closer together, and that's definitely happening.
0: The priceless medieval artwork spirited into the British Museum in the dead of night after a high-tech, tight security operation. U.S. stocks getting a slow start earlier today on Wall Street.
4: I'm Seth Stutel, and this is Markets in a Minute. Stocks and oil prices are drifting towards a quiet finish of the week following some fireworks over the past couple days. The S&P 500 was bouncing between small gains and losses in the first hour of trading Friday. The Dow was up 54 points. That's about a tenth of a percent. The NASDAQ composite was down 0.3%. Oil prices were also relatively steady. Traders have been trying to anticipate how long the resumption of strikes between the U.S. and Iran will affect the flow of crude coming from the Persian Gulf region. Treasury yields edged higher in the bond market. The yield on the 10-year Treasury rose to 4.56%. Seth Sutel, New York.
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0: Conversations about how Caitlin Clark is treated on a basketball court can be polarizing, and now you can add one more element.
7: Congress wants an answer by July 24th as 11 members of the House Republican Study Committee sent a letter to WNBA Commissioner Kathy Engelbert. It said the league and its officiating have too often failed to address, quote, unacceptable physical contact involving Clark and has not held the players accountable. It's the latest chapter in the ongoing debate about whether league officials must do more to protect Clark from unnecessarily aggressive physical contact. Jason Walker reporting.
0: Defending champ Jannik Sinner beat seven-time winner Novak Djokovic to reach the Wimbledon final. The 6-4, 6-4, 6-4 victory gains him some revenge over Djokovic, who won their last meeting when they met up at the Australian Open. You'll find breaking news and analysis at townhall.com. A former member of the British Parliament has been found dead, and a suspect is already behind bars.
8: 78-year-old Anne Widdecombe was found dead in her home.
9: The suspect, who is a white British national, remains in police custody whilst inquiries continue.
8: Assistant Chief Constable Matt Longman says Widdecombe's death is not being treated as terrorism, and there are no indications to suggest a political motivation. Prime Minister Keir Starmer.
10: Anne was a distinguished politician over many, many years with many achievements, and it's a huge, huge loss.
8: Widdecombe was a former conservative lawmaker who later joined the Brexit Party. She was known for her conservative views and appearances on reality TV shows. I'm Ed Donahue.
0: Forecasters say a massive heat wave starting this weekend will cover a significant portion of the U.S., the states that need to be braced for some high temperatures: Nevada, Utah, Colorado, Wyoming, Idaho, Montana, and both North and South Dakota. More of these stories at townhall.com.
11: For tonight, mostly clear, a low around 55 or 13 C. For Saturday, sunshine is expected, a high near 77 or 25 Celsius. Sunday, sunny as well, a high near 81 or 27 C. Monday, sunshine, a high near 87 or 31 C. Tuesday, mostly sunny and hot with a slight chance of showers. Thunderstorms are possible, a high near 88 or 31 C. Wednesday, mostly sunny, a chance of showers and thunderstorms, a high near 84, 29 C. Thursday, mostly sunny, a slight chance of showers, a high near 83. That's 28 Celsius. Okay.

I remember it all started in 1929 when me and Diana came to Alaska to homestead some of this free government land. 40 miles from the nearest

Well, time sure does fly, doesn't it, Dinah? It's been almost 2 years now since you've been gone. Speaking of time, I guess you know that mine's about up. I'm gonna see you tonight. Just another breath or two, and I'll be home. 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
3: I'm Ross Ingram. Here's what's happening in Canada.
4: New Brunswick has selected Toronto firm Avenir Minerals to negotiate an exploration agreement for the former Lake George Antimony mine site southwest of Fredericton. The Lake George site, in addition to its known antimony, also has potential for other minerals such as tungsten, molybdenum, and gold. It was once North America's largest primary antimony mine and contains an estimated 800,000 tons of antimony-bearing ore, according to a historical technical report. Antimony, also classified as a critical mineral by Canada, the U.S., and the European Union, it plays a critical role in the production of flame retardants, batteries, and other advanced technologies. Prime Minister Mark Carney is in Saudi Arabia for meetings with Crown Prince Mohammed bin Salman and business leaders as he seeks to deepen bilateral trade investment. Canada has been working to mend bilateral ties following a diplomatic row in 2018 with Saudi Arabia that resulted in the removal of ambassadors in both countries. The government of former Prime Minister Justin Trudeau had sharply criticized the kingdom's justice system and treatment of women, resulting in Saudi Arabia shuttering trade talks. Ambassadors were only restored in 2023. But most Canadians think of oil when they think about Saudi Arabia. Business people say there are now many opportunities for Canadians in areas such as healthcare, energy, tourism, and education, and mining and critical minerals in particular, since Saudi Arabia has embarked on making mining their second pillar. Mounties are investigating a report of an attempted child abduction near Fredericton yesterday. It's hoping members of the public might be able to provide tips to them or Crime Stoppers in the case. The incident occurred yesterday morning in the Lake George area, where the RCMP responded to a report of an attempted child abduction. Mounties say a 10-year-old girl was approached by three men traveling in an older model white passenger van. One of the men opened the sliding door of the van and attempted to coax the child into the vehicle. The child was able to get away safely and was not physically injured. The van described as having rust along the bottom and front scratches on the rear driver's side door and a Nova Scotia license plate ending in digits believed to have been 2-8. The child reported seeing several stickers on the license plate, including one depicting a dog. Men described as white English-speaking men wearing black balaclavas and dark-colored T-shirts. Those are some of the stories making news today in the Maritimes and across Canada. This is the Atlantic News Network.
2: For tonight, mostly clear, a low around 55 or 13 C. For Saturday, sunshine is expected, a high near 77 or 25 Celsius. Sunday, sunny as well, a high near 81 or 27 C. Monday, sunshine, a high near 87 or 31 C. Tuesday, mostly sunny and hot with a slight chance of showers. Thunderstorms are possible, a high near 88 or 31 C. Wednesday, mostly sunny, a chance of showers and thunderstorms, a high near 84, 29 C. Thursday, mostly sunny, a slight chance of showers, a high near 83. That's 28 Celsius. Okay.

0: When Medicaid was on the line, Susan Collins showed why she's consistently rated America's most independent senator and stood up for Maine, voting against the bill that cut Medicaid. Still, radical out-of-state special interests are spending tens of millions lying to Mainers about Susan's record. But multiple independent fact-checkers have proven those attacks are false. The record is clear. Susan repeatedly votes to protect Medicaid, and that's why she was named a Medicaid champion just last year by a national nonpartisan healthcare group. She also secured a record $190 million to strengthen rural healthcare across Maine. The truth is, Susan Collins stands with Maine patients, hospitals, and families. Because while those out-of-state special interests launch false attack after false attack, Susan Collins is always working for Maine.
1: I'm Susan Collins, and I've approved this message.
0: Paid for by Collins for Senator.
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0: Susan Collins is a county girl. 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And Susan lives the Maine work ethic with a perfect vote streak, the first senator in history to cast 10,000 votes without missing a single one. 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And through it all, she is consistently ranked America's most bipartisan senator. Our Senator, Susan Collins, always working for Maine.
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2: For tonight, mostly clear, a low around 55 or 13 C. For Saturday, sunshine is expected, a high near 77 or 25 Celsius. Sunday, sunny as well, a high near 81 or 27 C. Monday, sunshine, a high near 87 or 31 C. Tuesday, mostly sunny and hot with a slight chance of showers. Thunderstorms are possible, a high near 88 or 31 C. Wednesday, mostly sunny, a chance of showers and thunderstorms, a high near 84, 29 C. Thursday, mostly sunny, a slight chance of showers, a high near 83. That's 28 Celsius. Okay.

Some say love, it is a river, and that it drowns the tender reed. And some say love, it's like a razor, and that it leaves your soul to bleed.

0: Ride North Harley-Davidson is revving things up once again as proud sponsor of the Bike Show and Motorcycle Showcase at the Houlton Agricultural Fair, Saturday, July 11th. 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
2: News this hour from Town Hall. I'm Keith Peters in Washington. Climate scientist Daniel Swaim with the University of California Agriculture and Natural Resources says America should brace for a heat wave that could last all month.
3: Yeah, this upcoming heat wave does look pretty remarkable, not necessarily because of its absolute peak temperatures, although they will be quite high, but I think probably more because it's going to be a very broad event from a spatial perspective, so it's going to extend really almost all the way to the West Coast and all the way east to the Ohio River Valley, so that's a huge extent going, you know, thousands of miles across the country.
2: Forecasters are expecting record triple-digit highs this weekend in Nevada, Utah, Colorado, Wyoming, Idaho, Montana, North Dakota, and South Dakota. President Trump has chosen not to sign a sweeping housing affordability bill Friday in protest of Congress not approving a strict voter ID bill that lacks sufficient support to pass.
4: The housing measure will become law without President Trump's signature because he didn't veto it. On Truth Social, he wrote, "I will not sign the housing bill, which has been fully approved by Congress and sent to the White House, in protest over the fact that the United States Senate is not capable of passing the Save America Act, which is polling at 97% with the Republican Party and very high with the non-politician Democrats. The president's rejection of the legislation cut short the GOP's efforts to address a key voter concern about rising home costs. He says the Save America Act will have a greater impact on society." Bernie Bennett, Washington.
2: President Trump has ousted members of a bipartisan federal election commission charged with assisting state and local elections officials. The White House confirmed Friday that Trump is taking executive action to change the makeup of the Election Assistance Commission. On Wall Street, the Dow by 149 points, the S&P advanced 31. More at townhall.com.
5: In the War of 1812, our nation fought and won America's religious freedom. Today, that constitutional right is being assaulted once more from within.
6: Religious liberty and rights in general were under attack. We all of a sudden became the enemy.
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2: A goat has been providing some moral support to crews battling western wildfires. We hear more on this story from correspondent Ben Thomas reporting.
11: Fire dispatch.
12: It's already been a hard fire season in Colorado.
13: A lot of fires and a lot of damage and a lot of heartbreak.
12: But Lindsay Glader's goat, Goldie,
13: short for Golden Oreo,
12: a 4-year-old Nigerian dwarf goat with a brown and white coat, has brought some light.
14: She went around and checked out everybody and was very social.
12: Trevor Leland's with the Colorado Springs Fire Department. They've been dousing flames and clearing brush this week. Goldie helping with the latter, chomping on leaves.
14: It's always cool to see an animal like that who doesn't mind us being there. And she was, honestly, she was happy we were there.
13: Goldie has become the social butterfly that I think she's always meant to be.
12: I'm Ben Thomas.
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15: The New York Times, the Daily News, and other media outlets are asking a federal judge to impose sanctions on OpenAI, escalating a legal fight over copyright. The newspapers allege the ChatGPT maker is hiding evidence important to what could be a landmark copyright infringement trial over how OpenAI and its business partner Microsoft built their AI technologies using millions of news articles. At issue is whether AI chatbots are unfairly competing as an information source, siphoning off web traffic without doing the journalistic work it took to gather the news. I'm Lisa Dwyer.
2: Kia America has issued a new recall for nearly 463,000 of its Telluride SUVs, urging owners to again park their vehicles outside and away from buildings after several customers reported fires following previous repairs. More on these stories at townhall.com.
1: For tonight, mostly clear, a low around 55 or 13°C. For Saturday, sunshine is expected, a high near 77 or 25°C. Sunday, sunny as well, a high near 81 or 27°C. Monday, sunshine, a high near 87 or 31°C. Tuesday, mostly sunny and hot with a slight chance of showers. Thunderstorms are possible, a high near 88 or 31°C. Wednesday, mostly sunny, a chance of showers and thunderstorms, a high near 84, 29°C. Thursday, mostly sunny, a slight chance of showers, a high near 83. That's 28°C. Okay.

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for tonight, mostly clear, a low around 55 or 13 C. For Saturday, sunshine is expected, a high near 77 or 25 Celsius. Sunday, sunny as well, a high near 81 or 27 C. Monday, sunshine, a high near 87 or 31 C. Tuesday, mostly sunny and hot with a slight chance of showers. Thunderstorms are possible, a high near 88 or 31 C. Wednesday, mostly sunny, a chance of showers and thunderstorms, a high near 84, 29 C. Thursday, mostly sunny, a slight chance of showers, a high near 83. That's 28 Celsius. Okay.

The track is ready. Are you? 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Saturday, July 11th, registration begins at noon, and the pulls roar to life at 2 p.m. Powerful trucks, high horsepower tractors, and nonstop action that'll keep the whole family on the edge of their seats. 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
1: Classic.

For tonight, mostly clear, a low around 55 or 13C. For Saturday, sunshine is expected, a high near 77 or 25 Celsius. Sunday, sunny as well, a high near 81 or 27C. Monday, sunshine, a high near 87 or 31C. Tuesday, mostly sunny and hot with a slight chance of showers. Thunderstorms are possible, a high near 88 or 31C. Wednesday, mostly sunny, a chance of showers and thunderstorms, a high near 84, 29C. Thursday, mostly sunny, a slight chance of showers, a high near 83. That's 28 Celsius. Okay.

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2: Hello, you good-looking thing, you. Yeah, huh? 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I sure do.

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Huh? Well, I what? Do I what? Well, I what? Can't never tell, baby. I might.